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2: 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Yeah, you're starting to trickle back in. 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

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You know, the one with the braids. Yeah. Well, I see you on Wednesdays all the time.

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1: 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But I don't understand why. See, it's burning me to hold on to this. I know this is something I gotta do, but that don't mean I want to. What I'm trying to say is that I love you, I just, I feel like this.